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Instagram X, TikTok Threads, Blue Sky. Got it all. At Dolo White 101. Zach Book Radio is up next. I'm back tomorrow, same time, 2 to 7 p.m. Right here. More the words. My brother Scoob, shut the hell up. That's just what I'm finna do. Feather Scoob, feather my brother. Stop sarcoidosis. I'm gone. It's Mariah the Scientist. I want to be.

0: explained that the constant public scrutiny surrounding their 20-year age gap contributed to their breakup, okay? He said, I'm not engaged. I was never engaged. He said, I had a beautiful thing going, but due to the validity of the temperature of today's crazy world and culture, he chose to end the relationship because he didn't want to burden her. Okay, so I just want to know what y'all think. Do you think Lil Wayne broke up with the girl because he couldn't be faithful and she wasn't going, or because of their age gap, man? Let me know. Also, speaking of breaking up and engagement, Ciara and Russell Wilson, they celebrated 10 years of marriage. They on the other side of it, man. They got married back in 2016 in a castle. And I ain't gonna lie, I hated on this relationship when it first came out. I hated on it because I was team Future. Speaking of Future, he dropped a new album Thursday night, Friday morning, 12 a.m. So make sure you locked in for that. And also, man, Grammy Award-winning artist SZA, she revealed that she has autism. That's right. She says she's functioning in the gifted and superior range, and also has, like, social interaction impairments. Okay? All right. I feel like a lot of us all go undiagnosed. I think a lot of people walk around with something undiagnosed. All right, so I'll be right back, man. Don't you move. It's 101.
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101 The Beat, Nashville's home for hip-hop and R&B. It's me, your boy, Zach Boog, and it is time for the prayer of the day. Lord, we are asking you right now to please let us see our ex this summer. That's right, Lord. We want them to see us. Not struggling, Lord. Not looking tired. Not in the same outfit we had on last time they saw us. But, Lord, let them see us thriving. I'm talking about glowing, unbothered. Looking like leaving us was the worst decision they ever made in their life. But, Lord, here is where we need you the most, Lord. Amen. We need you to give us the strength to keep walking. Amen. Because, Lord, if they looking good, you know what I'm saying? We might double back, Lord. We want you to rebuke the spirit of double backness. This we ask in your mighty name. Amen.

101 to Beat, Nashville's home for hip-hop and R&B. It's your boy, Zach Book. We going all the way up, man. Hey, his new album is out right now, Kill the King, and he's going on tour with his sons, Damani and King. It's T.I. Let him know on 101 to Beat.

101 to beat Nashville's home for bopping R&B. Isaiah Rashad is on the way. Some Ice Cube. It was a good day. But right now, let's do this. Here's Lauryn Hill and Kanye. I can't wait.

0: Nashville's home for hip hop and R&B. It's me, your boy Zach Boog, and we have to talk about this news, man. The body matching the description of 18-year-old Nolan Xavier Wells, the college football player who was found off the coast of Mississippi. You know, he went missing on Horn Island during the 4th of July boating trip with his friends. Now, they're saying the Jackson County Sheriff's Office is leading an investigation into the circumstances of his death. This young man was a wide receiver who played at Ocean Springs High School before joining Southwest Mississippi Community College. But the real controversy is his race. Him being a black guy, they said he was on a boat with three of his white friends, went missing. They didn't say anything. They haven't said anything at all. His friends haven't. And a lot of people, I believe in, there was some foul play involved. Okay, so I hope that a real investigation happens, a real thorough investigation happens. I'm not going to hold my breath because a lot of times in these situations, we don't get the same resources used when it's black death as it is when it's others. So I just pray that the truth actually does come out of this situation and justice is served in some capacity, because a boy has lost his whole life on the 4th of July. All right, I'll be right back. Don't you move. It's what I want to be.
1: You know, young rich. You know, so we ain't really never had no old money. We got a whole lot of new money, though.
2: Hey, young Metro, I don't trust you. I'm going to shoot you.
1: Hey!

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I wanna enjoy the luxury of like not knowing each other for real. Hold up.

101 The Beat, Nashville's home for hip-hop and R&B. It's me, your boy, Zach Boog, and it is time for the prayer of the day. Lord, we are asking you right now to please let us see our ex this summer. That's right, Lord. We want them to see us. Not struggling, Lord. Not looking tired. Not in the same outfit we had on last time they saw us. But, Lord, let them see us thriving. I'm talking about glowing, unbothered. Looking like leaving us was the worst decision they ever made in their life. But, Lord, here is where we need you the most, Lord. Amen. We need you to give us the strength to keep walking. Amen. Because, Lord, if they looking good, you know what I'm saying? We might double back, Lord. We want you to rebuke the spirit of double backness. This we ask in your mighty name. Amen.

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You know I never put the pressure on you. You know that you make your own mind up. You knew what it was when you signed up. Now you gotta run it up. I be out of words trying to

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And she held it down, so she got a Mercedes. Your Money Records, the Army, the Navy. 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

0: 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Let me know what you need with that $1,000. I don't know if you follow wrestling, but some scandals came out yesterday. We'll get into that straight ahead. We'll get into Drizzy and Mariah up next.
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1: Hey, Uso, who we know, you know, from WWE Raw. He was very openly with another wrestler named, I think her name was Jada Parker, and was still married to his wife for 12 years. Well, she has filed for divorce. And the only thing he can say is, I'm a grown man. What that got to do with it? Let's get Lonnie up next.

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Sashu and Tui's on air. I got new Kehlani, Shoulda Never up next. We'll get into Leon and Lil Uzi after that. Sashu and Tui's.

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I'm 101 The Beat, Nashville. 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

101 The Beat, Nashville's home for hip-hop and R&B. What's up, it's Ariel with you on this Wednesday morning. Netflix been rolling out a lot of documentaries lately. There's another one on the way. We'll talk about it in three more songs. That includes Future. Next.

0: 101.1 The Beat, Nashville's home for hip-hop and R&B. T.I., Mr. Him, to start off the next set of back-to-back music on our Wednesday together. What's up? It's Ariel. JonBenet Ramsey is a name you probably heard. Okay, they have done 1,000 different documentaries about Miss Mamas and the fact that nobody was ever able to find who committed such a heinous crime against her. I hate that. Long live that little girl. Now, Netflix is doing a new series on it, right? And at first I was thinking, oh yeah, that Dahmer series was really good. I wonder if it's going to be as good as that. Then I realized that was Ryan Murphy. Ryan Murphy has not been mentioned in said article. I'll let you know when I got an update. Because right now we just know that it's coming and it's in production at Netflix, but who all going to be there? We ain't got that.
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How do I feel to refresh? Secrets I know got you stressed. Will I take those to my death? Haven't decided just yet. Yeah.

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0: Nashville's home for hip-hop and R&B, 101.1 The Beat. Hey, it's Ariel with you on this Wednesday. Let's get into Drake. Tommy Richmond's next.
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What's up? It's Ariel. We are home to the Steve Harvey Morning Show, and we're kicking off at 5 a.m. this morning. Hit him up on social media at Steve Harvey FM.

0: Nashville's home for hip-hop and R&B, 101.1 The Beat. Coily Rae starting off that next set of back-to-back music on our Wednesday together. What's up? It's Ariel. Will Serena Williams be back in time for the U.S. Wimbledon? The answer, still up in the air, friends, because we ain't even got there yet. But Serena actually had to pull out of a doubles match her and Venus were supposed to play at some point this week because she had a right knee injury. And to see pictures of her on Instagram getting that knee drained, like, why would you even... Well, what business is that of mine, right? Venus is back out there on the court, and she's supposed to be somewhere on the couch selling us GLP-1s. Anyway, shout out to the sisters, because they are six-time champs, and I love that for them.
1: Cheese. His name is Cheese.
2: They say they don't fool me, but I say they can't.

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What's up, it's Ariel with you on this Wednesday afternoon. You're looking for new music, and I'm going to tell you the best way to find it. We'll talk more next. You kind of already know. Drake is headed your way after Uzi.

0: 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What's up? It's Ariel showing love to Hendersonville.
1: JY, turn me up. Miami. 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
1: Yeah. Ride with the mob, alhamdulillah. 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Erg is the name. Bimbola did the chain. Tono for the watch. 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
1: What's up? 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

0: got my soul.
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0: starting place. We're still waiting on the final cleanups. Wreckers are here, 65 northbound, just past Trinity. Left lane still blocked with TDOT. I'm Wendy Hayes with your total traffic.
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2: No, you haven't. Now, listen, I need to get this as soon as possible, man. Can I possibly pick up these supplies, like, in the next couple of hours?
1: Normally, it don't work that fast. It's kind of a quick turnaround. Just depends on what you need.
2: Okay, here's what I need, man. I need 5 rolls of duct tape.
1: Okay, that's no problem. That's quick.
2: Okay, I need plastic, man. Listen, if you was going to wrap up something in plastic that's, like, about 6'2" in height and 200 pounds, how much plastic you think I would need to wrap that up in? Yeah, but I need to wrap up something that's 6'2" and like 210 pounds.
1: I probably would get about 3 yards, 4 yards of plastic.
2: Now, let me ask you this here. If you was going to try to put some cement on that to hold it down, how much cement you think will hold that down? Yeah, I'm a roofing company, but I'm doing a little side work for some friends of mine. So how many bags of cement do you think I need to hold down something that's 220 pounds?
1: I don't know. 8 bags?
2: 8 bags. Okay. Give me 8 bags of cement. Now, this is something else I want to ask you. Do you have anything, any type of cleaner, man, that can get paint off the floor?
1: Yeah, we got industrial cleaners. Yeah, I mean, I've got industrial cleaners of all kinds.
2: No, just whatever you could throw in there. I need that. If you don't want something to smell, you got anything for that? Hey, Robbie, listen, man, just take the order. That's all I need you to do, okay? Okay, sir, all I'm asking you is, do you have something strong enough? Like, do you think ammonia can keep a smell down? What do I need to keep a smell down?
1: You're definitely going to need ammonia.
2: Hey, man, listen, just write down what the order is, okay?
1: I got it. I got the 5 rolls of duct tape. I got the 4 yards of plastic. I got the 8 bags of cement. I got the industrial cleaner. I got the ammonia. I got your order.
2: Okay, let me ask you this here, man. Do y'all have any type of machete, anything that's real sharp that can cut?
1: What? Okay, hold on a second. Now you're completely off base. You do realize you call the hardware store, right?
2: I'm calling the hardware store because I need some supplies, man. I'm doing some job on the side. I need some supplies.
1: Hey, now you're asking for a weapon. What would you use a machete for?
2: Hey, man, listen. Your job is to take the order, man. That's your job, Robbie.
1: Don't tell me what my job is. I know what my job is. This is my store, man.
2: What you're doing, Robbie, is you're being nosy. You're being nosy. All you got to do is fill the order and have it done in 2 hours when I get there. That's all you got to do.
1: I can't do that in 2 hours.
2: Oh, man, I got to get rid of this body. I got to get rid of this package today.
1: What?
2: That right there, that's the problem. White people always want to call the police when it ain't got nothing to do with them.
1: Listen, I need to tell you something, okay? And I don't know if you found a body. I don't know if you're responsible for the body. Either way, I don't want to be any part of this business, okay? I don't know what you're planning or where you're trying to bury this thing, but you're basically asking me to be an accomplice to something that's none of my business. Hey, I need your name right now, okay?
2: Well, hey, man, let me tell you something. Why are you white folks always trying to be authoritative like that?
1: You're talking about white. It's what you're asking for. That sounds like you're trying to bury a body, okay? That's what I'm trying to figure out.
2: Hey, man, well, first of all, you at work. You ain't supposed to be talking to me like this.
1: I don't care if I'm swearing at work. I'm going to get the cops on your and figure out who the you are.
2: Okay. Well, let me ask you this. Since you want to know who I am, do you know Marcus? Okay, Marcus is who got me to call you. This is Nephew Tommy from the Steve Harvey Morning Show. Robbie, you just got pranked by your coworker, Marcus.
1: You have got to be kidding me. Son of Marcus, I see you over there. I see you, little. I can't believe that. You son of a Marcus. Why don't you tell me this? Steve Harvey Morning Show.
2: He got you, baby. Hey, I got to ask you, Robbie, you got to tell me this, man. What is the baddest, and I mean the baddest, radio show in the land?
1: That's easy. Steve Harvey Morning Show.

0: I'm all the way up. Nothing can stop me. I'm all the way up. I'm all the way up.
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Good morning. 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

Yes, I am one of those people who knows Nuck if you buck, word for word. Let's get it on his hump day. It is Diddy D going 5 hours longer. 101.1 The Beat, Nashville's home for hip-hop and R&B. Come on, it's the anthem. Chris Brown's on the way, Flippa T and Giveon's Jezebel. And today is National Love Your Skin Day. And it's crazy because I actually

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0: Those of us who get it, very heavy downpours, loud thunder and lightning possible. High temperatures up near 90 will feel closer to 95.
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got a question for you. What are you watching? What's on your watch list right now? What's streaming that's good? I'm watching The Chi, Raising Kanan, and I recently watched a show that just has my eyes wide open. We'll talk about that coming up next in just about 6 minutes. It is Danny D in your midday. We're going 5 hours long right here on 101.1.

0: Monday, good morning. I'm Danny D, going 5 hours long in the midday. On 101.1 The Beat, Nashville's home for hip-hop and R&B. Drake's Too Hard for the Radio coming up next. Mariah the Scientist and Tim's, what you need. And I need some suggestions. What are you currently streaming? What are you watching? Let me know on that talkback mic. Leave me a message right next to the play button on the iHeartRadio app. I am a Raising Kanan fan, the Shy fan, and currently, because I've been seeing everybody post about it on social media, I am watching The Polygamist. Yes, I just started yesterday and I was up all night. I'm like, okay, I need to pause this, cut this off and go to sleep. But it's definitely caught me. It's given, well, it did in the beginning. It was giving me like waiting to exhale, like 2.0. But as I kept watching, I said, oh no, this is way more than that. So it is wild, beyond wild to say the least. Are you watching that? Let me know. Come on, let's chat about it. Hit me up on that talkback mic right next to the play button on the iHeartRadio app. And I'm on Instagram, Danny D on air. D-A-N-I-D on air. It's 101.1 The Beat.
1: Hey, it's Steve Harvey, y'all. Here's what happened on the Steve Harvey Morning Show. Hey, let me tell y'all something. 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
15: 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Lionel Messi led the late match charge with his game-tying goal in the 83rd minute. The Argentines won the match 3-2 and will face Switzerland in the quarterfinals. The Swiss advanced by beating Colombia on penalty kicks.
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Good morning. We are getting on through this work day. I'm Diddy D going 5 hours longer. 101.1 The Beat, Nashville's home for hip hop and R&B. In that 11 o'clock hour, we're celebrating those birthdays for cancer season and getting into the Culture Catch-Up Entertainment Report.

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0: STFU, Moneybagg Yo, Johnny Venus, I Want You Back. And 101.1 The Beat is celebrating all those cancer season birthdays. 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Lance Gross with his fine self, Jaden Smith, and Valerie Pettiford. A lot of us know her from Half and Half and many other movies and shows. Absolutely love her. So, an amazing list of birthdays today. Life is to be celebrated always. It is 101.1 The Beat.
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0: those of us who get it. Very heavy downpours, loud thunder and lightning possible. High temperatures up near 90 will feel closer to 95.
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quiet on things. We got to let them know. We got time today, okay? If this is you at work right now, try to be as cool as you possibly can. It is Danny D in your midday. We going 5 hours longer. What a one, the beat, Nashville's home for hip-hop and R&B. Yay, Lauryn Hill. I can't wait. Up next after this.

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0: 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Let's get to the culture catch up. 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

0: Shout out to my cousin Corey. Hey girl, she always listens to the show, but I was just looking at her Instagram and she went to the R&B tour yesterday with Chris Brown and Usher, and she got both of them men on her nails. Okay, I love to see it. Super cute, sis. Looks like she really enjoyed herself too. Monica and her baby girl Leia were at the show. Love it. Kehlani, and speaking of Usher, coming up next, Shoulda Never, Lil Uzi and DJ Khaled. And let's get into it. The Culture Catch Up Entertainment Report. Will and Jada Smith are making headlines again after years of living separately. Reports say Jada moved back in with Will last year, with the couple choosing to focus on supporting each other despite the ups and downs in their relationship. They've also been spotted attending events together with their family, showing a renewed sense of unity, and I love it. Okay, whatever works for them. That's a married couple right there. Meanwhile, former NBA star Lamar Odom is expected back in Las Vegas courtroom in his DUI case. He's set to enter a no contest plea, and if he completes the court's requirements, the charge could eventually be reduced to reckless driving. It's the latest chapter in Odom's ongoing recovery journey following years of personal and legal struggles. And at Wimbledon, Naomi Osaka's hopes of capturing her first title at the All England Club are over. She was beaten in straight sets in the quarterfinals, but Osaka says she's disappointed, not discouraged, and still believes a fifth Grand Slam title is well within reach. Yes, it is, sis, okay? I love that she's just disappointed and not discouraged. That's how you gotta be. See more details and more on the website, 1011thebeat.com. 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
4: 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The sound of the culture. Hip-hop. Hey. Right here. Hey, scoop.

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1: What's up, though? What you want? I'm about to pull up on you right quick. You got a man. What they got to do with me? Come outside right quick.
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101.1 The Beat, Nashville's home for hip-hop and R&B. It's Danny D in your midday. We're going 5 hours long. Shout out to my girl Tati tuning in. She let me know on Instagram. And you can too, okay? Slide a DM, the comments, all that. Let me know that you heard me right here on The Beat. It's Danny D on air, D-A-N-I-D on air. It's the lunch break, so that means I have tickets up for grabs just for you, my friend. I'm talking about for the National Museum of African American Music. Super dope to go to, enjoy some music, learn some history, and I got you. Coming up next in just about 9 minutes, so don't

0: Nashville's home for hip-hop and R&B. Mariah the Scientist coming up next, Future, and Chris Brown's Obvious. And right now, I got something on deck during this lunch break, and that's tickets for the National Museum of African American Music. Short and sweet, nice and simple. If you want them, I got them. 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I need you to leave me your name, your email, and your full birthday. Your name, your email, and your full birthday. And that's that, okay? Good luck. 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
19: 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Ryan O'Hearn, who hit 3 home runs and drove in a franchise record 10 runs to lead the Bucks to a win over the Braves. In the Dodgers' loss to the Rockies, Shohei Ohtani at his 300th career homer, the first Japanese-born player to reach that mark. Al Riveron has stepped out as the ACC's director of football officiating. A nationwide search is underway for his successor. 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

SoFi Stadium. Will you be there? And I'm Danny D in your midday on 101.1 The Beat, Nashville's home for hip-hop and R&B. You never know what celebrities you'll see there. Like I said, my cousin was at last night's show, and she saw Monica. Love to see that. T.I. coming up next, Mr. Him. Let's do Drake and Tim's. And I've got tickets every day this week for the National Museum of African American Music. I give them away around 12:10, so make sure you're listening tomorrow at the same time. If the winner is not you today, but I do know who the winner is. Congratulations to Michelle. Michelle, you are my winner today. Congratulations. Appreciate you listening, taking the time to leave a message. I got you, okay? Go ahead and check your email really soon. Our promotions department will get to you, okay? Again, we will have more tickets tomorrow, just around the same time, around like 12:10, right here on 101.1 The Beat.

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17: 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The winner of tomorrow's match will play the winner of Spain-Belgium in the semifinals.
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Going 5 hours longer. 101.1 The Beat, Nashville's home for hip-hop and R&B. Coming up next, music from Lil Uzi, Lil Baby, and Giveon's Jezebel. Keep those messages coming on the Talkback Mic. I appreciate you checking in with me. And the Talkback Mic is right next to the play button on the iHeartRadio app. Now let's get into the community check-in. Metro Parks Police are increasing patrols at some of Nashville's busiest parks after a rise in reported incidents this year. Centennial Park has recorded nearly 17 incidents so far, with ES Rose Park and Fort Neckley also seeing multiple reports. Officers are teaming up

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0: Those of us who get it, very heavy downpours, loud thunder and lightning possible. High temperatures up near 90 will feel closer to 95.
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Don't forget, coming up on Monday, we do have more chances for you to win $1,000, kicking off our cash contest. Yes, get the bag. All those details and more

0: the rest of this workday with a little motivation. 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

am. And right now, let's get into the motivational wrap-up. 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So keep showing up, keep doing the work, and trust that the opportunities meant for you won't require you to be extra, okay? Or break yourself just to get in. And that's with anything, work, relationships, all of that, okay? Have an amazing rest of your day, but we're going to keep the music moving up next, right here on 101.1 The Beat.

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21: 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The winner of tomorrow's match will play the winner of Spain-Belgium in the semifinals.
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All right, happy hump day. Welcome in. I am Naomi Dolaway. Got a huge show today. Gonna play two rounds of Beat the White Man of Black Trivia around 3:30 and 4:30 for Don Toliver tickets. So definitely stay locked in for that. Plus, later on this hour, we'll crash out. So if you're having a bad day, work problems, relationship problems, or if you know somebody that deserves to be cursed out and you need to be the person to do it, you can start hitting me up for that right now. 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

0: getting started on this hump day at the noon, man. 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Been a long week for your boy already. Right now, though, if you need to crash out, get it up off your chest. 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We'll kick things off. A little Uzi Vert, what you saying is up next. It's 101 to beat.
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Got brand new music from Ye and Lauryn Hill. I can't wait. That's on the way up to Johnny Venus. I want you back on Nashville's home for Hip Hop and R&B. 101.1 The Beat. 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
3: The people.

I wanna hear all that, I wanna hear none of that. 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

Quick reminder to follow us on the gram at 101 WB Nashville. Of course, every Wednesday, and I'm aware today's Wednesday, we have your chance to win tickets to some of the best events in the city. We got your chance to win some right now. I'm not going to tell you what it is.

3:30. We're going to play round one to beat the White Man in Black trivia for Don Tolliver tickets. Of course, Don Tolliver hitting up the Bridgestone Arena on August 19th. Got your chance to win these tickets. Like I said, around 3:30. On the way in a few.

0: all the way. Coming up around 3:30, we're going to play round one and beat the White Man of Black Trivia. Got more tickets to check out Don Toliver live at the Bridgestone Arena on Wednesday, August 19th. You want some Don Toliver tickets? Definitely stay like that. Any chance to win is coming up, like I said, around 3:30. Right now, it's time for the Who Cares Hip Hop Report. 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The Trump administration has officially abandoned the decade-long effort to put Harriet Tubman on the $20 bill. Treasury Secretary Scott Bessent confirmed this week that the government is no longer moving forward with the redesign, which was first announced in 2016 and then pushed back until 2030. Now, this move comes at the same time as they're pushing for a $250 bill featuring who else? Donald Trump. Can you imagine being up for the same award as Harriet Tubman and being like, yeah, I probably deserve that more than Harriet? Like, if the city of Nashville was going to name a street after me and they're like, well, Dolewhite, it's between you and Harriet Tubman, I'm getting out of that race. I don't belong. Like, this is, Harriet Tubman beats me every time. And she beats most people walking this earth to think that you deserve something that Harriet Tubman doesn't. Wild thinking. Full story up on the website, 1011thebeat.com. We'll play round one to beat the White Man of Black Trivia for Don Toliver tickets next. Plus, kick things off with Chris Brown and Bryson Tiller. It Depends is on the way. It's 1011thebeat.
1: It's Beat. From the people who brought you It's the Dog Park comes

Jordan Attitude, Jekalani. I am the homie Dolo White. Coming up in less than 7 minutes, we're going to play round one and beat the white man of black trivia for Don Tolliver tickets. If you want to see Don Tolliver live at the Bridgestone Arena on August 19th, stay locked in. Chess Wins coming up, like I said, less than 7 minutes. Plus, Tams, what you need is on the way to brand new Drake.

Let's do this. Call the number 10 right now, 615-737-1011. You're going to see Don Toliver live at the Bridgestone Arena August 19th if you can beat the white man of black trivia. Call the number 10, it's all about you. Got a little Uzi Vert, what you saying on the way up to Classic Urshan and Jeezy? Loving this club, it's 1011 to beat. Hey!

0: All right, 101, who is this?
1: CC.
0: CC, are you ready to beat the white man of black trivia?
1: Yes.
0: All right, this is how it works. Joe Major's going to ask a question. If you get it right and I get it wrong, you're going to see Don Toliver live at the Bridgestone on August 19th. However, if I get it right, you get it wrong, welcome to CC, Joe.
2: You no longer have a brother named BB for the rest of the day.
0: There you go. Do you understand?
1: Yes.
0: Joe, what is CC's question?
2: What do Don Toliver and Paul Wall have in common?
1: They both from Houston.
2: Why would you like to steal this?
0: Do they both have a grill? I think they are both from Houston, though.
2: They might have a grill, but she's correct first,
0: all right.
2: Though.
0: All right, well, congratulations, you won.
1: Thank you.
0: You're going to see Don Toliver live at the Bridgestone Arena on August 19th. 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

Drake, Janice, STFU. I am the homie Dola White. Quick reminder, follow us on the gram at 101 to be Nashville. That could mean the difference between winning tickets to some of the best events in the city and not winning. Of course, every Wednesday, we have a chance to win tickets to some of the best events in the city. Today is Wednesday. I'm not going to tell you what we have on the Instagram page right now. You got to go. I'm going to make you do the work yourself. You got to go look for it yourself. At 101 to be Nashville. Give us a follow. Try to win some, all right? I am.

Coming up around 4:30, we're going to play round two of Eat the White Man of Black Trivia. Got more tickets to check out Don Toliver live at the Bridgestone Arena on August 19th up for grabs, so definitely stay locked in for that. Got the Who Cares Hip Hop Report on the way in a few. I'll give you the latest on the tragic death of Nolan Wells. We'll talk about that. Right now, let's keep things moving. Brand new music.

0: the Beat. I'm Naomi Dolla-White. Coming up around 4:30, we'll play round two of Beat the White Man of Black Trivia for more Don Tolliver tickets. Right now, it's time for the Who Cares Hip Hop Report. 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I'll give you the latest on the Nolan Wells tragic situation there. Mississippi investigators say they have yet to find any evidence of foul play in the death of 18-year-old Nolan Wells. I think this is going exactly the way we all feared it would. They're going to say that he drowned and that nobody is at fault. And that's going to be hard for a lot of people, myself included, to accept. I think we all feel like there are other factors at play here and this thing is going to get covered up. I just feel like that's how most of us feel. Of course, Nolan Wells' family are now represented by attorney Ben Crump. They're continuing to push for a full and transparent investigation. I don't know that they're going to get that. We'll see. But as of now, investigators are saying no foul play. They found no evidence of foul play yet. Which, like I said, that's going to be hard for a lot of us, myself included, to accept. Full story up on the website, 1011thebeat.com. We'll play round two of Beat the White Man of Black Trivia up next. Got more Don Tolliver tickets up for grabs. 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

0: freak, freak, and like no one has ever made you feel, yeah.
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2: Ashley.
1: Ashley, are you ready to beat the white man of black trivia?
2: Yes.
1: All right, here's how it works. Joe Major is going to ask a question. If you get it right and I get it wrong, you're going to see Don Tolliver live, Bridgestone Arena, August 19th. However, if I get it right and you get it wrong, what happens to Ashley, Joe?
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1: Do you understand?
2: Yes.
1: Joe, what is Ashley Furniture's question here?
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1: Did she say 32 or 36? 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
2: 32.
3: 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She said 32.
1: Okay. I'm going to go with, 31.
3: Oh, 31's a pretty good guess, but Ashley's correct.
1: All right, congratulations, Ashley. You won.
2: Yay, thank you.
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2: It's a day off at the World Cup today as the quarterfinals begin Thursday when France takes on Morocco in Foxborough, Massachusetts. Heading into the match, French star Kylian Mbappe trails Argentina's Lionel Messi by one goal in the race for the Golden Boot.
3: Mbappe scores! France finally in front!
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Rempo 6 to 8. 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Belcourt Ave. Looking forward to it as I do each and every Friday. We have a time, man. Come out this Friday. I want to see you there. We'll kick things off with brand new T.I. Mr. M up next. Plus, Chris Brown, It Depends, and Summer Walker, Heart of a Woman are all on the way as well. It's 101.1 to be.

Quick reminder to follow us on the gram. That could mean the difference between winning tickets to some of the best events in the city and not winning. So give us a follow at 101 1DB Nashville. Of course, every Wednesday, we have your chance to win tickets to some of the best events in the city. Guess what today is? It's Wednesday. Go see what we got at 101 1DB Nashville. I am Naomi Dolawai. Got requests on the way for Lil Uzi Vert. What you saying? Plus, brand new Drake. Too hard for the radio. Coming up as well. Right now, Summer Walker, Heart of a Woman.

Coming up in a few, we'll bring Joe Major in for whatever the hell this is with Joe Major on a What Are You Doing Wednesday. Definitely stay light down for that. Later on this hour, we'll crash out. So if you want to get started crashing out, if you're having a bad day, work problems, relationship problems, need to curse somebody out, get it up off your chest. Tap that red mic on your iHeartRadio app. Crash out with me. We'll crash out later on in the hour. Right now, brand new.

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0: Bill's on for Bobby and R&B is 101 to beat. I know me, Dola White, Joe Major, joining me right now for What Are You Doing Wednesday. And Joe, my What Are You Doing goes to people who are still firing off fireworks as of last night. I understand, like, if the 5th or maybe even the 6th, if you didn't get a chance to fire off all your fireworks. The 7th, come on, man, give it up. They should be gone by now. What are we doing?
1: My What Are You Doing goes out to all of those that feel like they can, like, skip a step in hygiene during this heat. When I say skip a step, I mean, like, not just washing under your arms, but replacing the soap and the dryness with deodorant. There have been a few deposits of funk that I've smelled in walking past groups of people. And I just wonder, like, is it too hot for you to put deodorant on? Is the heat affecting your memory? Will you forget things?
0: Question.
1: Like, I don't understand.
0: Are you walking by them and outside?
1: I'm walking by them in both areas. Like, the outside stuff, I can almost excuse because you're outside, it's sweaty.
0: Yeah.
1: But, like, when you're inside, that means you're going somewhere. That means you had to think to, like, shower.
0: But what
1: armpits.
0: If they did shower, put on their armpits, and it's just so hot, they just got so sweaty, and now they stink.
1: They need that extra strength. They need that medicated deodorant. This is called Tussie or something like that. It's cream deodorant.
0: I know what you're talking about, but I don't use anything that has aluminum in it.
1: Okay.
0: So, yeah.
1: Oh, so it might be you, basically, is what you're saying.
0: I smell amazing.
1: Yeah, you sure?
0: Yeah.
1: Yeah, I walked in the studio, and it was smelling like...
0: The studio, maybe. Dola smells fine. It's time to crash out. If you're having a bad day, get it up off your chest. Tap that red mic on your iHeartRadio app. Crash out with me. It's 101 to beat.
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4: 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Simply put, this is an easy way to support your gut health. 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
5: 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In the car, at the gym, on the couch, while people are walking their dogs. Who's a good boy? Who's a good boy? You're a good boy. That's right. You're a good boy. So why not make the next ad about you? 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

0: Drake, Janice, STFU. I am the homie Dolo White. I've got requests out of Wave of Tams, What You Need, plus brand new music from Chris Brown. Obvious is on the way as well. Right now, we're crashing out, though. So if you're having a bad day, work problems, relationship problems, if you know somebody that deserves to be cursed out, you're the person that needs to do it, hit me up right now. Don't keep that bottled up. Don't let it fester. Get it above your chest. Tap that red mic on your iHeartRadio app and crash out with me. We'll crash out in a few. Right now, classic Yeezy, Gold Digger. It's one I want one to be.
1: Well, I'm in need. Yes, she's a trifling friend indeed. Oh, she's a gold digger. Way over town.

Tams, what you need? I am Naomi Dolaway. We're crashing out right now. So if you're having a bad day, work problems, relationship problems, or if you know somebody that deserves to be cursed out, you're the person that needs to do it. Hit me up right now. Just tap that red mic on your iHeartRadio app. Don't let it fester. Don't keep it bottled up. Get it above your chest and crash out with me, all right? We'll crash out in a few. Plus, Mariah the

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2: Damn, little mama. You know you thick as hell, you know what I'm saying? Matter of fact, after the club, you know what I'm talking about, me and my gonna be together, you know what I'm saying? I ain't even worried about them really, though. I'm just there.

same time, 2 to 7 p.m. right here. More the words of my brother Scoob. Shut the hell up. That's just what I'm finna do. Feather Scoob, Feather my brother. 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I'm gone. Here's some classic Kanye. It's All Falls Down on Nashville's home for hip hop and R&B. 101.